0: Number one sa balita, number one sa komentaryo, number one sa drama, at number one sa serbisyo publiko. DYHP RMN Cebu, the official overall number one. Number one.
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0: Number one sa balita, number one sa komentaryo, number one sa drama, at number one sa serbisyo publiko. DYHP RMN Cebu, the official overall number one. 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
6: Number one sa balita, number one sa komentaryo, number one sa drama, at number one sa serbisyo publiko. 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

0: My dear sisters and brothers, in this Eucharistic celebration, we pray for all the sick and for those who care for them. We also remember all the intentions, petitions, and thanksgiving of all devotees of Señor Santo Niño. Friends, we are gathered here as one family of God in the name of the Father, and of the Son, and of the Holy Spirit.
1: Amen.
0: The grace of our Lord Jesus Christ, and the love of God, and the communion of the Holy Spirit be with you all.
2: And with your spirit.
0: My dear sisters and brothers, as we prepare ourselves to celebrate the sacred mysteries in the silence of our hearts, let us ask the Lord for pardon and peace. And we say, I confess to Almighty God and to you, my brothers and sisters, that I have greatly sinned in my thoughts and in my words, in what I have done and in what I have failed to do, through my most grievous fault. Therefore, I ask Blessed Mary, our Virgin, all the angels and saints, and you, my brothers and sisters, to pray for me to the Lord our God. May Almighty God have mercy on us, forgive us our sins, and bring us to everlasting life.

And since without your mortal frailty can do nothing, grant us always the help of your grace, that in following your commands, we may please you by our resolve, our deeds, through our Lord Jesus Christ, your Son, who lives and reigns with you in the unity

A reading from the book of Exodus. In those days, the Israelites came to the desert of Sinai and pitched a camp. While Israel was encamped here in front of the mountain, Moses went up the mountain to God. Then the Lord called to him and said, "Thus shall you say to the house of Jacob, tell the Israelites, you have seen for yourselves how I treated the Egyptians and how I bore you up on eagle wings and brought you here to myself. Therefore, if you hearken to my voice and keep my covenant, you shall be my special possession, dearer to me than all other people, though all the earth is mine. You shall be to me a kingdom of priests, a holy nation." The word of the Lord.

A reading from the letter of St. Paul to the Romans. Brothers and sisters, Christ, while we were still helpless, yet died at appointed time for the ungodly. Indeed, only with difficulty does one die for a just person, though perhaps for a good person, one might even find courage to die. But God proves His love for us, in that while we were still sinners, Christ died for us. How much more then, since we are now justified by His blood, will we be saved through Him from the wrath? Indeed, if while we were enemies, we were reconciled to God through the death of His Son, how much more, once reconciled, will we be saved by His life? Not only that, but we also boast of God through our Lord Jesus Christ, through whom we have now received reconciliation. The word of the Lord.

At the sight of the crowds, Jesus' heart was moved with pity for them, because they were troubled and abandoned, like sheep without a shepherd. Then he said to his disciples, "The harvest is abundant, but the laborers are few. So ask the master of the harvest to send out laborers for his harvest." Then he summoned his 12 disciples and gave them authority over unclean spirits to drive them out and to cure every disease and every illness. The names of the 12 apostles are these. First, Simon called Peter and his brother Andrew. James, the son of Zebedee, and his brother John. Philip and Bartholomew. Thomas and Matthew, the tax collector. James, the son of Alphaeus and Thaddeus. Simon from Cana, and Judas Iscariot, who betrayed him. Jesus sent out these 12 after instructing them, "Thus, do not go into pagan territory or enter a Samaritan town. Go rather to the lost sheep of the house of Israel. As you go, make this proclamation: the kingdom of heaven is at hand. Cure the sick, raise the dead, cleanse lepers, drive out demons. Without cost you have received, without cost you are to give." Sisters and brothers,

0: My dear brothers and sisters, in today's gospel, perhaps one of the most beautiful lines is this: Jesus saw the crowds and had compassion for them. Jesus' heart was moved with pity for us. Before Jesus teaches, before he sends out his disciples, before Jesus performs any miracle, he simply looks at people. And what does he see? He sees their burden. He sees their worries. He sees their loneliness. He sees their hope and disappointments. He sees people struggling to carry the weight of life, and his heart is moved. And let us remember that the compassion of Jesus is not pity from a distance, for it is the love of one who draws near. It is the tender love of God who knows our wounds, heart hears our silence, and refuses to abandon us. Today, Jesus continues to look upon us with the very same compassion as he sees his people during his time. Today, Jesus sees our struggles, the struggles of every family. Jesus sees parents quietly worrying about the future of their children. He sees young people searching for meaning and direction. Jesus sees those who are grieving, those who feel forgotten or abandoned, and those who wonder if anyone truly understands what they are going through. And still, Jesus' heart is moved. That is why in today's gospel, we are reminded the harvest is plentiful. At first, we may think Jesus is speaking about the work that needs to be done. But let us remember, Jesus is also speaking about the hearts that are waiting. The hearts waiting for encouragement, the hearts waiting for forgiveness, the hearts waiting for hope, the hearts waiting to hear that they are loved and cherished by God. Let us remember, my dear sisters and brothers, the harvest is plentiful because there are so many people longing for God, even when they do not know how to express that longing. And yet, Jesus is also saying, the laborers are few. And who are that laborers? Not only priests and religious, not only missionaries, but let us always be mindful that the Lord is speaking about us. The laborers are all of us. Every baptized person is called to become a living sign of God's love wherever he or she may go. Each of us is a living sign of the compassion and love of God. My dear friends, sometimes we think that God is asking us to do extraordinary things, but let us remember that often the most powerful witness is found in a very simple action, in a very simple act of love. People are waiting for our kind words. A kind word spoke at the right moment, a listening ear, a forgiving heart, and a helping hand. A prayer offered for someone who is suffering. That is enough for us to be a living sign of God's love. And so let us be mindful that the world does not need more noises. The world needs more witnesses. Recently, during the inauguration and blessing of the Tower of Jesus Christ at the Sagrada Familia in Barcelona, which also commemorates or the marking of the centenary of the death of its architect, the Venerable Antoni Gaudí, a man who spent his entire life building beautiful churches and monuments. That person, Blessed Antoni Gaudí, devoted his gifts, his energy, his life to the work dedicated to God. After the blessing the other day with Pope Leo, the night illuminated with beautiful drones and lights with an image of the architect and his favorite quote or saying. And it says, to do the right thing, to do things right, first you need love, then technique. Again, he mentioned, to do things right, first you need love, then technique. It is true for every each of us. Before our talents, before our plans, before our achievement, there must be love. For it was love that moved Jesus to look upon the crowds with compassion. It was love that led Jesus to embrace the cross. And it is the same love that continues to sustain the church today. And it is love that gives meaning to our own lives. On the same occasion, Pope Leo reminded us that by looking at Christ, we can see the world with renewed eyes. The tower of the cross becomes a banner of charity, for God's love as in this way, transforming an instrument of death into a sign of hope. My dear friends, it was a beautiful reminder for all of us. For when we look at Christ crucified in each celebration of the liturgy or the Eucharist, or in each moment of our prayers in front of the altar of the cross, in the altar of Christ, as we look Christ crucified, we discover that no suffering is wasted, no wound is beyond healing, and no darkness is greater than the light of God's love. The cross, once a sign of death, has become a sign of hope. And that is our mission as well, to become signs of hope in a world that is often tired, wounded, and discouraged. May brothers and sisters, people may forget our words, but they will remember how we made them fail. They may not remember every homily they hear, diba? After this one, malimot na mo sa atong reflection. But let us remember, people will remember the kindness they received, the compassion that touched them, and the faith that inspired them. Perhaps the Lord is not asking us today to do something extraordinary. Perhaps the Lord is asking each of us to see the other person as He sees them, to love them as He loves, and to become a living reminder that God has not forgotten His people. My dear friends, may those who we encounter today be inspired by our actions, by our kindness. May those who are weary find comfort in our presence. And may those who have lost hope discover hope again through your witnessing, through our witnessing. And may each of us become a living sign of God's compassion and towards His enduring presence in our lives. My dear friends, it is our mission to become a sign of hope, the sign of the enduring presence of God in this lonely world, in this tired, very tiring world, despite of the meaningless, despite of the feeling of hopelessness. Let us remember that through our baptism, each of us is a sign of God's presence, a sign of hope. Amen. And so we profess our faith. I believe in one God, the Father Almighty,
1: maker of heaven and earth, of all things visible and invisible. I believe in one Lord Jesus Christ, the only begotten Son of God, born of the Father before all ages, God from God, light from light, true God from true God, begotten, not made, substantial with the Father. Through him all things were made. For us men and for our salvation, he came down from heaven, and by the Holy Spirit was incarnate of the Virgin Mary and became man. For our sake he was crucified under Pontius Pilate. He suffered thus and was buried, and rose again on the third day in accordance with the Scriptures. He ascended into heaven, and is seated at the right hand of the Father. He will come again in glory to judge the living and the dead, and his kingdom will have no end. I believe in the Holy Spirit, the Lord, the giver of life, who proceeds from the Father and the Son, who with the Father and the Son is adored and glorified, who has spoken through the prophets. I believe in one holy, Catholic, and apostolic church. I confess one baptism for the forgiveness of sins, and I look forward to the resurrection of the dead and the life of the world to come. Amen.
0: Let us pray to the Heavenly Father that his kingdom may grow abundantly here on earth, a kingdom of love, peace, justice, and joy. 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
1: Father, listen to our plea, that the church, your people, may be a living for the world, whole world, through her proclamation of and the witness to the gospel to all men and women. 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
1: That those who are called to priestly, consecrated, and missionary life may courageously heed your call to be good laborers of your harvest. 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
1: That during this Jubilee year of St. Francis of Assisi, the elderly, the sick, and those who, for serious reasons, cannot leave their homes, may obtain the plenary indulgence by offering their prayers, pains, or sufferings to God, we pray.
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1: May God purify the world of all violence, greed, and misuse of power that brings sufferings and deaths to many. Let us pray to the Lord. May the youth attentively listen to God's call to holiness and be open to dedicating their lives to Him through religious and priestly vocation, especially in the order of Saint Augustine. Let us pray to the Lord. May God deem it worthy and beneficial to us that Venerable Teofilo Kamumut be raised to the honors of the altar. Let us pray to the Lord. For the intentions of the Holy Father of this month, let us pray that sports be an instrument of peace, encounter, and dialogue among culture and nations, that they promote values such as respect, solidarity, and personal growth. We pray.
2: Father, listen to our prayer.
1: That you may welcome and embrace our beloved dead as they enter into eternal communion. We pray.
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1: Let us pray for the urgent concerns of our community, those who are asking for our prayers and our personal intentions. We pray.
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0: Father, in your great love, you taught us the value of selfless love and service. Listen to our plea as we lift you our petition for a peaceful, joyful, and loving community. Through Christ our Lord.
1: Amen.

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1: May the Lord accept the sacrifice at your hands for the praise and glorious name, for the good and good of all His holy Church.
0: O God, who in His sufferings presented here, provide for the twofold needs of human nature, nourishing us with food and renewing us with your sacrament, grant, we pray, that the sustenance they provide may not fail us in

It is truly right to give you thanks, truly just to give you glory, Father most holy. For you are the one God, living and true, existing before all ages and abiding for all eternity, dwelling in approachable light. Yet you who alone are good, the source of life, have made all that is so that you might fill your creatures with blessings and bring joy to many of them by the glory of your light. And so in your presence are countless hosts of angels who serve you day and night, and gazing upon the glory of your face, glorify you without ceasing. With them we too confess your name in exaltation, giving voice to every creature under heaven as we acclaim.

We give you praise, Father most holy, for you are great, and you have fashioned all your works in wisdom and in love. You formed humanity in your own image, and entrusted the whole world to his care, so that in serving you alone, the Creator, he might have dominion over all creatures. And when through disobedience he had lost your friendship, you did not abandon him to the domain of death, for you came in mercy to the aid of all, so that those who seek might find you. Time and again, you offered them covenants, and through the prophets, taught them to look forward to salvation. And you so loved the world, Father most holy, that in the fullness of time, you sent your only begotten Son to be our Savior, made incarnate by the Holy Spirit and born of the Virgin Mary. He shared our human nature in all things but sin. To the poor, he proclaimed the good news of salvation, to prisoners freedom, and to the sorrowful of heart joy. To accomplish your plan, he gave himself up to death, and rising from the dead, he destroyed death and restored life, and that we might live no longer for ourselves, but for him who died and rose again for us. He sent the Holy Spirit from you, Father, as the first fruits of those who believe, so that bringing to perfection his work in the world, he might sanctify creation to the full. Therefore, O Lord, we pray, may the same Holy Spirit graciously sanctify this offering, that they may become the body and blood of our Lord Jesus Christ, for the celebration of this great mystery, which he himself left us as an eternal covenant. For when the hour had come for him to be glorified by you, Father most holy, having loved his own who were in the world, he loved them to the end. And while they were at supper, he took bread, blessed and broke it, and gave it to his disciples, saying, "Take this, all of you, and eat of it, for this is my body, which will be given up for you."

In a similar way, taking the chalice filled with the fruit of the vine, he gave thanks and gave the chalice to his disciples, saying, "Take this, all of you, and drink from it. For this is the chalice of my blood, the blood of the new and the eternal covenant, which will be poured out for you and for many for the forgiveness of sins. Do this in memory of me."

Therefore, O Lord, as we now celebrate the memorial of our redemption, we remember Christ's death and his descent to the realm of the dead. We proclaim his resurrection and his ascension to your right hand. And as we await his coming in glory, we offer you his body and blood, the sacrifice acceptable to you, which brings salvation to the whole world. Look, O Lord, upon the sacrifice which you yourself have provided for your church, and grant in your loving kindness to all who partake of this one bread and one chalice, that gathered into one body by the Holy Spirit, they may truly become a living sacrifice in Christ to the praise of your glory. Therefore, Lord, remember now all for whom we offer this sacrifice.

Christ, especially your servant Leo Arpo and Alberto our bishop, and the whole order of bishops, all the clergy, those who take part in this suffering, those gathered here before you, your entire people, and all who seek you with a sincere heart. Remember also those who have died in the peace of your Christ, and all the dead whose faith you alone have known. To all of us, your children, grant a merciful Father, that we may enter into the heavenly inheritance with the Blessed Virgin Mary, Mother of God, with Saint Joseph, her spouse, with your apostles and saints in your kingdom, there with the whole of creation, freed from the corruption of sin and death, may we glorify you through Christ our Lord, through whom you bestow on the world all that is good. Through him and with him and in him,

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0: Jesus Christ has said to your apostles, "Peace I leave you, my peace I give you. 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
1: Amen.
0: The peace of the Lord be with you always.
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0: Sisters and brothers, behold the love of God. 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
1: Lord, I am not worthy that you should enter under my roof, but only say the word, and my soul shall be healed.

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0: National Prayer for Enlightenment, Conversion, and Renewal. Loving Father, God of truth and justice, you sent your only begotten Son, Jesus Christ, who by his paschal mysteries revealed your mercy and reconciled us to you. We come before you seeking healing, righteousness, and renewal for our land.
1: Our nation stands at a different crossroads. We see truth being cast aside, justice delayed, and division weakening the fiber of our society.
0: We pray for those entrusted with leadership. Call them back to the sacred duty of their office. May they serve you with honesty, justice, and compassion. Grant them wisdom to act with discernment, strength to persevere with integrity, and humility to seek not revenge, but righteousness, not personal ambition, but the common good.
1: Forgive us for closing our eyes to what is right, for accepting excuses in place of accountability, and for allowing despair and division to weaken our hope for our people. We confess the many times we remain silent in the face of wrongdoing, when we choose convenience over conscience, fear over courage, and apathy over responsibility.
0: O Holy Spirit, renew our hearts and enlighten our minds. Turn us from indifference to compassion, from silence to faithful action, from division to unity, and from despair to hope. Teach us to defend truth with charity, to pursue justice with mercy, and to become instruments of peace and reconciliation.
1: Shine your light upon our nation, heal what is broken, restore what is wounded, and raise up a people who will not trade truth for comfort, nor surrender goodness to fear. May this become a sacred time of conversion and renewal of our country, so that we may truly become one nation, living in faith, hope, and love under your fatherly care.
0: We ask this through our Lord Jesus Christ, your Son, who lives and reigns with you in the unity of the Holy Spirit, God forever and ever.
1: Amen.
0: Holy Mary, Mother of the Filipino people and Queen of Peace,
1: guide and intercede us always.
0: San Lorenzo Ruiz and San Pedro Calungsod,
1: pray for us.
0: Saint Michael the Archangel,
1: pray for us.
0: The Lord be with you.
2: Spirit.
0: Kindly bow down and let us ask for God's blessing. May the weakness of your devoted people stir your compassion, O Lord, we pray, and let their faithful pleading win your mercy, that what they do not presume upon by their merits, they may receive by your generous pardon, through Christ our Lord.
1: Amen.
0: And may the blessing of Almighty God, the Father, and the Son, and the Holy Spirit come down on you and remain with you forever.
1: Amen.
0: The Mass has been offered. Go forth to love and serve the Lord.
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Good Shepherd, Lita Moroto, I'm arriving tomorrow. Good morning. Thank you. 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

0: Number one sa balita, number one sa komentaryo, number one sa drama, at number one sa serbisyo publiko. DYHP RMN Cebu, the official overall number one. Number one.
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1: 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Two times na inom, two times na nutrisyon. 775 lang SRP per baso. Bili na!
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1: Oh, shucks. Oh, shucks.